from 1956, this is the King of Calypso, the Mighty Sparrow, with his first international hit, Gene and Dinah, a tongue-in-cheek reflection on the American military.

0: reports.
1: Despite being a game down in the playoffs, the Lynx have had a great season. The WNBA announced a national panel named Cheryl Reeve as its head coach of the year and point guard Olivia Miles as rookie of the year, following a dominant regular season where the Lynx topped the Western Conference with the best record in the league. This is Reeve's fifth time winning the award, the most of any coach in major American professional sports history. But she says she didn't expect any of this to happen.
2: That's the joy in this, is that we didn't know. When we got into this thing, we didn't know exactly how this was going to end. We never set out and go, hey, we're going to be the best team in the league, we're going to finish first, and we're going to get all these awards. That's just simply not how it works.
1: Reeve was presented the award at yesterday's practice by her 12-year-old son, Oliver.
2: His passion and love for the WNBA and our players and the conversations that we have, he's like an assistant GM.
1: Reeve teared up telling a story of a conversation between her and shooting guard Kayla McBride.
2: She said, I don't know what lies ahead, but I'm here for it. Whatever it is, being here with you. And that's why we do this. I don't know why you feel so strongly you believe in it, but it's appreciated. And pouring into you is, you know, one of the greatest joys of my life as a coach.
1: The panel unanimously voted Miles as Rookie of the Year. She set the WNBA rookie scoring record this season, but she says awards aren't her biggest concern right now.
3: Cheryl says this a lot. When you handle the details and you look up and the score is higher than the other teams, then you did something right. So focusing on the little details, and at the end of the day, if I get an award for it, that means I led my team to a lot of wins and we're having a good time. So. It's really easy when you just kind of focus, keep the main thing, and then the awards will all come.
1: Miles says she's been embraced by the city.
3: The fan engagement and the immersion is so special, and it gets people excited. For example, the goggles, and I know they did stud bud hair and stuff like that.
1: When reporters yesterday asked where Miles' place is with the future of the team, Reeve kept it simple.
2: I just want to win tomorrow. That's the future of this franchise. Tomorrow. And so the future for Liv is bright. Tomorrow.
1: Tomorrow is now today, and the Lynx need to beat the Liberty tonight to stay in the playoffs. Ahmed Hassan, NPR News, Minneapolis.
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0: You know how it's been said that history repeats itself, right? Well, there's truth to that. And it'll be on stage later this week at the Landmark Center in St. Paul. It's the staging of a play called Smooth Criminals, the true story of a 1920s fraud scandal that rocked Minnesota. Now, this play is about a 100-year-old fraud case dealing with German immigrants, and the case has parallels to the recent massive fraud scandal in the Twin Cities. 1,000 people back in the day lost millions of dollars, and the trials drew big crowds to the federal courthouse in St. Paul. The St. Paul Pioneer Press did a story about the play. You can check out the background and then go see Smooth Criminals Thursday and Friday and Saturday at the Landmark Center in St. Paul. Coming up here on Morning Edition, a look at the news and the forecast. It's 8:30.
7: Live from NPR News in Washington, I'm Dave Mattingly. President Trump is raising the stakes in his trade dispute with Canada. Early today, a U.S. ban on nearly $1 billion worth of Canadian imports went into effect. It includes dairy products, alcoholic drinks, and motorcycles. The ban replaces a 50% tariff on those goods. The Trump administration is lowering fuel economy standards for gasoline-powered cars and light trucks sold in the U.S. The Transportation Department and the National Highway Traffic Safety Administration estimate the average standard will be just under 35 miles per gallon in the 2031 model year. Rules under the Biden administration put that number at more than 50 miles per gallon in an effort to address climate change. Here's NPR's Willa Rubin.
8: They say they're doing this to save car buyers money. They say that fuel efficiency technology is expensive. And in their announcement, the administration said that these new